And I messaged in during the show being like, oh boy, people are going to think I'm copying you, oh dear. But I come here each and every Sunday night with something or other to keep you entertained, broadcasting as we do from the beautiful electric city in Schenectady, New York. And it's starting to get hot a little here. I think it's going to heat up here on the show as well. Hey, speaking of Dwayne, I know he is a fan of the Mummies. I'm willing to bet Mary, a host of Electricity Comes From Other Planets, on Tuesday mornings, it's safe to assume she is a fan of the Mummies. So how about a double shot of the Mummies? Because we all love Devo, and we're all going to just get into it, getting all hot and sweaty here on the Miracle Witness Hour.

Stripes. Here on the Miracle Witness Hour, show 427, rounding out your June as we do each and every week here at Kuzu. My name is Scott Trevino. I'm your host. And that song was called Ecstasy. And the feeling you experienced while you were hearing that song is called Ecstasy. Just before that, Toute la nuit, by... I hit that T a little hard. I'm sorry, I'm several years out of French class, but that was Le Calamité. And just kind of discovered them recently. Speaking of, I've enjoyed them so much that my dear friend Dr. Songbird, host of What the Flock, every other... Or no, it's the second and fourth, or it's the first and the... No, it's the second and fourth. Saturday mornings here on Kuzu, 9 a.m. Central. Hannah of What the Flock invited me to be on this week, and I said, absolutely, yes, that's going to air on the 4th, as it happens, the 4th of July. We've got a very patriotic show for you. Looking forward to that, and I am actually going to share another track by Les Calamités on that particular show. So look forward to that, and then I'll have, of course, a new show of my own that Sunday night. But for now, it's this episode of the Miracle Witness Hour. Let's get back to it. Just before that track, a double shot of the Mummies live covering Devo, Girl You Want, and kicking it off with Uncontrollable Urge here on the Miracle Witness Hour each and every loving week to Kuzu and beyond. You gotta give it up. You gotta.

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1: Okay, I don't know how to pronounce that, sorry. But that was the name of the track we just came out of here on the Miracle Witness Hour Show 427. I'm your host, Scott Trevina. How you been? Now, that is a track credited to a fellow named 83 Key, but it comes from the Like a Dragon Infinite Wealth soundtrack. I've been playing that game a bunch lately. I dig it. Maybe not as much as its predecessor, Yakuza Like a Dragon, but hey, you got two games in a series that are to hold your attention. That's okay with me. You know, every now and then here on the Miracle Witness Hour, we like to do a little spin-off show we call Arcade Dungeon, where I play a lot of video game music. I guess I'm in kind of a mood for that this week, because just before that last track, we heard Grace and Glory from the Jet Set Radio soundtrack, or Jet Grind Radio, if you're kinky, credited to Hideki Naganuma. I like to do my research because these things always say like Sega Team or something. And I'm like, no, there was a person or people behind that. And I want to credit the people here because we reject AI completely on the Miracle Witness Hour. Dagnabbit, all of this music is made with love by hand. Okay, not made, but assembled and provided to you. Look, you get it. Just before that, What the Hey, Gloria by Laura Branigan, just because we love her here on the show, just like DJ Megs over on Mechanical Breakdown Thursday nights. She and I both big Laura Branigan fans. The home of Laura Branigan are these two shows, and Kuzu in general, I suppose. Starting it off, another one where you just gotta give it up. And that one was given up by a request from my brother Ted, who has done a lot of artwork for the show here. If you've seen some artwork associated with the Miracle Witness Hour and it blew your mind, chances are very, very good that he did that. He messaged me this week asking to hear this song, and I said, if we play the John Longo disco mix, then you got yourself a deal. And here we are, folks. If you're not already supporting Kuzu, there are so many great ways to do it. 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It's all there, kuzu.fm. 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We appreciate that. You have been a very good friend to the station, to the show, Miracle Witness Hour, each and every Sunday night, to me, Scott Trevino, and I hope that we, all of us collectively, have been a good friend to you.

0: Oh, yeah. Where else but Kuzu will you find Enya following Chavez like that? This is the Miracle Witness Hour. I'm your host, Scott Trevino, broadcasting live to tape, as I do each and every week here from the Electric City in Schenectady, New York. And now you're caught up to the plot. Only time just now. You know it. But just before that, Break Up Your Band by the aforementioned Chavez. I don't know if we've ever played them before on the show. Well, there you go. Gotta be a first for everything, right? You poor little fool. Just like last week, some Ricky Nelson. Nothing new there. I've been a fan of Ricky's for decades and decades, but I guess I've been on a bit of a kick lately. Ever since my recent trip to Texas, I guess. I don't know. Nothing wrong with that, though. Ricky Nelson's music's been like a good friend to me over the years. Violent Femmes from The Blind Leading the Naked, produced by Talking Heads' Jerry Harrison. That's what kicked it all off here. And speaking of kicking off, I'm about to kick off for another week. Thank you so much for joining me. As I mentioned earlier in the show, we are listener supported. And while I was mentioning donations, all the great ways that you can donate on the website, kuzu.fm, becoming a one-time member, a recurring member, buying some merch, etc., etc. I failed to mention that I'm not saying all that because I see a piece of that pie. No. We, myself and everyone here, all of the DJs that you love and listen to every week, we do this for the love ourselves. This is all listener-supported, not-for-profit. We do all of this for the love, and we could not do it without your love. So, before we get into any of that, and really as we just wind the show down, I do want to say just thank you so much for your support. It means more to me than I can say, and it allows us to do very, very silly things like I'm about to do here. I'll see you next week. Be sure to join me Saturday morning. A little plausible deniability here. I may or may not be crashing Dr. Songbird's show, Hannah's show, What the Flock, on Saturday mornings, 9 a.m. Central. This one coming up on the 4th of July. May or may not be crashing that show. I may or may not have 5 songs and a bunch of goofiness to kick you right up the butt on a Saturday morning. So don't miss that. Don't miss my own show the following week. The following night. Sunday night at 7 o'clock with Curtis's Vinyl Revival Hour leading the way. As always, always check that show out. Curtis Smith, one of the best. Kuzu, the one that holds it all together. God bless them all. I will see you again next week. And I leave you with the Pussycats mix of the Flying Saucer song, because it's the Miracle Witness Hour, and that's just what we do. Good night. Be good to yourself, please.
1: Hey, how you doing?
2: What's happening?
1: Hey, nothing much. Same old crap.
2: So how's the old lady?
1: Oh, she's fine.
2: Shoot.
1: Yours? Mm. Okay.
2: Although I had a weird experience the other night.
1: What was that? I don't know. I just asked that. Feedback.
2: Wasn't me.
1: Wasn't me either.
2: It sounded electronic.
3: How you doing, boys?
2: Well, anyway, as I was saying, I had a weird experience the other night.
1: Oh, yeah?
2: And it was... You know, well, I'll just tell you about
1: Excuse
2: it.
1: Excuse me,
2: I was ink first. You know, sort of walking along, just, you know, minding my own.
1: Uh-huh.
2: And I looked off to the right.
1: Yeah.
2: And I saw this strange light. I
3: thought it was going to look like a light.
2: Right. And anyway, I started to go off, you know, to investigate this light.
3: I'll be back in a minute.
2: Got me thinking about this poem I read once, you know.
1: Poem,
2: yeah.
1: Huh?
2: Yeah, something about, so let me order a little one. Late last night,
3: you make
2: in search of light.
3: You know, with a twist.
2: I watched a ball of fire streak across. You don't mind if I do this for you, do you?
3: Oh, no, not at all, man. It's your record.
2: Carry on. Nice. Nice of you.

0: Hey, excuse me. That's you guys, you want a drink?
1: I got a lot in common with that.
2: That's right.
0: Pardon me, guys.
1: That's right.
0: Hey, sirs.
1: That's right.
0: You want a drink?
1: No, I don't.
0: You guys want a drink?
1: I don't know how to say this, but... I'm a

0: that day.
1: It's very nice, very nice. Honestly.
0: But anyway, that's not the funny thing that happened to me. See, what happened was... Life.
2: You guys gonna talk or drink?
0: This guy I met a few years ago.
2: Mm-hmm.
0: Mm-hmm. And he told me this sort of a strange, you know, flying saucer story. Is that right? And anyway,
3: talking about flying saucers.
0: Late last night, he was walking along one of those.
3: I'll be back in a minute.
0: Yeah, like the girl. And he looked off to his right, and he saw this strange light off to his right.
3: Off to his right?
0: Right. I got sort of started to go off to investigate this light off to his right.
3: Right. I know.
0: And go on. Well, he got halfway across this field, you know, mm-hmm. He realized what he was doing, you know.
2: We got double.
3: Sorry.
0: He was off in the middle of the night.
3: It's too late.
0: In the middle of this field, investigating this weird light off to his right.
3: Right. You'll have to wait again.
0: Go on. I'm with him. All of his got thinking away. About it and realized what he was doing. And,
3: right.
0: It is
3: so
0: weird. He sort of split, you know. Split. You know, it is like...
2: Excuse me, you guys want to drink or not?
0: That's the story?
2: They're not even listening.
0: That's the story. You should be in here. Oh, that's easy for you to say. No, I haven't had so much fun since war broke out. I've eaten...

0: said to myself, hey,
1: you guys are group.
0: I got a lot in common with that.
2: I know.
1: You're a group, aren't you?
0: Yeah, I know.
2: You know. I'm a

0: You guys gonna order a drink, talk, spend time or money? What's it gonna be? Come on.
1: I was like thinking about this.
0: Ah, Christ.
1: Got me in, realized there I was, you know, middle of the night, off to my right, investigating.
0: God!
1: Right.
2: So?
1: You know, so what happened? Well, to make a long story short, I wish you would.
0: So do I!
1: Just kidding, go on. I split two. Yeah. Wait a minute, that's it? Yeah. You mean you just split? Well, no.
0: Bunch of drunks.
1: What do I mean? No, wait a minute. Hold on.
2: That's the end of the story.
1: I mean,
2: after all that,
1: I wouldn't have told it, man.
2: Well, just put yourself in my shoes.
1: I can't. I'm
0: only a bartender.
1: Well, would you, if you were in mine, put yourself in mine? I wouldn't even think of it. Well, then, what are you asking me to do it for?
2: I wish I could think of a joke to tell you. I'm sorry I told you this in the first place.
1: I'm sorry I heard it.
2: I shouldn't have wasted it on you, man. You know what I mean?
1: Yeah?
2: I'm sorry.
1: Well, I'm sorry I offered you a drink.
2: I think you're weird if you don't even...
1: Yeah, so's your wife.
2: Same to you, fella.
0: Uh-oh.
2: You heard one about the guy with
1: the
2: wooden
1: eye. You're getting wise now, aren't you?
2: Huh. That's right.
1: Oh, yeah? Uh-oh. You want to step outside?
0: Hey, listen to you guys.
1: You're weird. So's your story.
0: Hey!
2: Well, off.
0: Listen, watch your language.
1: Your mother.
0: Watch your language. You watch your language and you get out of this place.
1: You must have, aren't you?
2: What are some of Ringo's jokes?
1: Oh, no.
0: You mean Ringo Starr?
1: Name dropper.
0: Hey! You mean Ringo Starr?
1: All right, I forgive you. God bless you.
3: 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Are you? You ever gonna get back together?

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There were times when being together was fun. And there were times when being apart was even more fun. And there were times when there was nothing but time. And that was no fun.

come next Monday morning. Well, the man just let me out, and I think

0: Has fireplace heat been desired, even needed, with the bitter cold temperatures that started the year in many parts of the country? If this requires firing up a wood fire stove and finding firewood to fuel it, Sky Stevens of the U.S. Forest Service provides this advice.
1: Buy it where you burn it.
0: To help prevent the spread of invasive plant pest and disease from out-of-area locales. As the Forest Service entomologist notes,
1: I am aware of at least several examples in which there have been identified pests and pathogens which have potential to be very destructive to our ecosystems, forest resources in particular, that have been transported by firewood.
0: She adds it is also helpful to understand local rules and regulations regarding firewood transport, whether at the firewood site or your own residence, including if such transfer is legal. I'm Rod Bain reporting for the U.S. Department of Agriculture in Washington, D.C.

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0: Albuquerque.
1: OCO, my name is Robert Lewis. We're at the Cherokee National History Museum today, and I'm at Tahlequah, Oklahoma, here to tell you a story. At one time, there was a beautiful girl inside a town and village, and she was so pretty, all the young men wanted her as their wife. But she was picky. There's nothing wrong with being picky. Women should be picky. You guys gotta man up, try to impress that girl. But she was sitting there and she would say no to each one of them. She wanted somebody special. She kept telling her mother. Her mother would say, what about that hunter? He just brought this big deer. She said, no, I want somebody special. What about this one? Brought a big bear over here. I want somebody special. The warriors would gather together and says, I can't impress that girl. I brought a big bear, nothing. I brought a big deer, nothing. Some guy says, I got the biggest catfish in the world. Maybe she likes fish. Takes it in there. That didn't work either. There was one guy off to the side and he was shy. And this shy young man was sitting there looking and thinking, oh, I wish I could get her attention. I wish I could do something to impress her. But he was so shy and so attracted to this girl that whenever he saw her, he would bump into a tree if he was walking. He would look at her and wouldn't think where he's going. He'd trip over a rock. The other people in town and village knew about him and thought, look, there's that boy. Watch, he's going to bump in that tree. Look, ooh, that hurt. Because he would stare at that pretty girl. One time that pretty girl came up to him when he was getting a drink of water, happened to ask him a question. He turned to see who it was and then began to choke. So he was sitting there and he realized, this isn't going to work. He decides, maybe I should just leave this town, go someplace else where I won't see her again. But as he thought about it even more, but I have to see her. I'm in love, love. And so he leaves and goes off by the riverbank. He's sitting beside the riverbank and he's actually crying. He says, I wish I could get her attention. I wish she could be my wife. I wish I could get what I want. And he hears a little voice say, so do I. And he turns and looks down. And there's a little mole sitting there saying, you're by my house. You're crying. You're making all this noise. I'm trying to sleep. What's wrong with you? The young man says, I'm in love. And the little mole says, yeah, you got it pretty bad. I can tell. What's bothering you? Says, this girl, I love her. I want her as my wife. And the mole says there and thinks, huh, have you tried the medicine people? He says, yes, I have. I went to one. He gave me a potion, told me to wear it around my body. It smells so good. But the bad thing is all the bees are attracted to me and they chase me through the village. Another medicine person, I went to them, got potion in my hair. It kind of smelled bad. But when I came walking up, it got worse than it. It smelled like a dead fish and I had to wash it in the water. Scared both her and her mother. I don't know what to do. The mole says, I know what to do. You come back here and get me about midnight, okay? You know where she lives, sleeps? She says, yes, I know where the family is. You come get me at midnight. I got to make a potion for you. The young man says, I don't want to try any more potions. The mole says, this one won't work. It's love potion, love magic for you. And so he says, I guess I've got nothing else to try. So he walks off, he leaves. The mole goes back into his house. About midnight, he comes back. That mole is sitting there stirring, blowing on some mixture, puts in a little pouch, says, pick me up, take me to your village. Takes the mole to the village. They walk in, it's dark. He's looking around, says, where's she at? She lives in that house over there. They go to that house and the mole says, put me down. He says, here, drink this. The young man does, go. He says, oh, I feel strange. Oh, he says, sister, my head's spinning. What'd you do? What'd you give me to drink? Wow, that tree's growing huge. You're the size of a bear. And the mole says, nope, you shrunk. I shrunk you down. You're little like me, like the little people. Here, we're going to go inside. I got another potion to take for you, but I'm going to take this one. I just want you to hold open the back. They go inside, and the mole says, is that her? She goes, yes, she's over there sleeping. And she was sleeping like this. Drool hanging out. And the mole goes, that's her? Okay. So the mole walks up forward, comes up there and says, I'm drinking this potion. Hold open this pouch. Whatever happens, don't say anything. Don't do anything. You'll break the spell and you'll lose her. The mole drinks this potion. Go. And the mole turns into vapor like smoke. Goes up and gets breathed in by that girl. Young man sitting there holding a pouch and looking. After a little while, the girl turns back over. Coughs. Smoke comes back out, lands, begins to form into the feet and the body of that mole and the young man sitting there. The mole's holding something. When the smoke appears, it's that young girl's heart and it's beating. Puts it in that potion, closes it up and puts the hand on that guy's face because he's like this. Mole potions, go outside. And they go outside. When they get outside, gives another potion for that young man to drink. He drinks it. grows tall again. Most pick me up, pick me up, and they carry him off. When they get out of the village and some distance away, the young man can finally start to speak. Says, "I don't believe what you did. You took her heart. It's in his back. I feel it. It's pumping. What did you do?" Moses says, "I got you her heart. You're going to wear this around your neck. It's going to be right beside her. Next morning, she's going to wake up. She won't wake up. She has no heart." Nope. Next morning, she wakes up. Her heart's near you. She's going to come find you. She'll be your love. But she's never going to leave your side. You better be ready for that. The young man takes the mole back to his house and says, "Is this true? Is this really going to happen?" Moses says, "I guarantee it. You just wait." The young man goes back home. He's laying there, but he can't sleep that night. He's still worried. He can feel that heart beating. It's just freaking him out. He finally decides, "I need to tell him. This is just something I shouldn't do." So he gets up the next morning and starts to walk outside. When he comes outside, that girl has come out and she's walking by her mother saying, "Mother, I feel so strange. There's something wrong." And the woman says, "Well, let's go see the medicine person. What's wrong?" He says, "Something missing inside my heart, something I need." And she sees that young man standing over there. "I need him." And she ran right towards him, threw his arms around him. He's sitting there looking at her in shock, says, "I don't know what it is about you. I just want to be right beside you. Can I stay right beside you? What are you doing today? Are you going fishing? Are you going hunting? What are you doing today?" And he's just looking at her going, "Oh my gosh, I got the woman I love." Everybody else in the village is shocked because they saw this young woman deny everybody. Now she's standing over by this shy young man. They get married. And when they get married, the warriors come up to him. "What did you do? What did you do? How did you impress her?" He says, The mole has the most powerful magic." The medicine people hear this and say, no, our magic worked." And the mole says, no, the mole says your magic didn't work at all. But now I got the girl of my dreams." And she's sitting there hanging on and just a smiling, and they go walking off. The medicine people look at each other. "Let's go find that mole." And they pick up sticks. "Let's get rid of that mole. He's going to take away all our business." And they go running off into the woods. The warriors go to try to help find this mole too, because they want that love potion. The mole's sitting there and he hears a bunch of thundering, looks and sees a bunch of warriors come over and says, "Oh my gosh, he told him." He goes digging underneath the ground. He keeps digging around underneath the ground. They're saying, "Mole, where you at? Come on up. Come on. We want that love potion. Come on out." And they're beating on the ground. The mole's sitting down underneath hiding. Finally, the warriors give up and they leave. And it's just the medicine people sitting there with their sticks up and they're waiting. Finally, it starts to get dark and they sit down and says, "I don't think he's ever going to come back out." The mole does. He peeks his head out and he looks and says, "The medicine person, but when he comes out, I'm going to smack him in the head and get rid of him." And the mole went back underneath the ground. And this way, that's why mole stays under the ground, because he still thinks everybody's after him for his love potion. So whenever you're mowing your lawn one time, and you set the, that's that mole still trying to hide underneath you, because he thinks you got blaze now to try to take him out. And that's the story about why the mole lives under the ground.

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It's you I like. It's not the things you wear. It's not the way you do your hair. But it's you I like. The way you are right now. The way down deep inside you. Not the things that hide you. Not your toys. They're just beside you. But it's you I like. Every part of you. 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I hope that you'll remember, even when you're feeling blue.

0: yourself. 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I like.
1: You know, when I think of people, when I think of my friends, everybody that I know, and everybody else, I think how different we all are. And yet there are some things about us that are the same. We each have a body, and we each have feelings, and in some way, just by

0: Being a human being, each one of us is very, very fancy.
1: This song was written by Burt Bacharach and Hal David.

Miles from nowhere. Guess I'll take my time. Oh, yeah. To reach there. Look up at the mountain. I have to climb. Oh, yeah. To reach there.

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1: Right now, I'd like to introduce to you four young men who, every once in a while, a group or an individual comes along in our profession, goes to the top, and remains right there. This happened to these four youngsters, and I know I'm speaking for my friend John Cash when we say that mighty proud to have them a big part of the Johnny Cash Show. You know him, and let's make him welcome the Statler brothers, Harold, Lou, Don, and Phil the Statler.
2: Thank you very much. We're glad to see all of you tonight. We dressed up all alike. I see y'all dressed alike too. But we hope you're gonna enjoy the show. We do wanna tell you a little something before we go any further, that we will be filming some of the show tonight. And we'll also be recording some of it, just like that. And so any kind of noise that you want to make, it'll be just be yourself, feel at home. And we want to do a few songs we hope you like. We're going to get on with the show. The Carter family's yet to come out. And, of course, Johnny Cash will be out. And that's when the filming and the recording starts. We want to do one song, and then we'll get off and get things going.
3: I keep hearing you're concerned about my happiness. All that thought you're giving me is conscience, I guess.

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0: I've got, how about I got the Corn Crib Blues.
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0: Never heard it.

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And, again, it doesn't really give answers why or why not. 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I mean, I hate skirts, and I'm a girl, so, you know.

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1: I loved every song I heard when I was a kid, no matter what kind of song it was, from Joyce Kilmer's Trees to Drink to Me Only with Thine Eyes to My Wild Irish Rose to I'll Take You Home Again, Kathleen.

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Thank you. All right, we'll do it again after a while. 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Huh?

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2: It's music. I think you're really gonna like this.

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cherries.

0: the bottle of wine. 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Watching Saturday Night Live. I guess that's why.
1: Thank you for coming. Bye-bye. Thank you. Move along.
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0: 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Sugar high. Alright.
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0: Ever had opportunity to visit Washington, D.C. in the spring or time that trip to see the basin titled cherry trees in bloom?
1: It's spring. Everyone around the North Temperate world is great to be leaving winter behind. Summer is around the corner. We're all getting up. We're getting excited. And the flowering cherries just offer a tremendous graceful beauty to matching sort of that energy we have here in the springtime.
0: That's the director of the U.S. National Arboretum in Washington, D.C., Richard Olson. The National Park Service oversees and maintains the tidal basin as part of the system of the National Mall and Monument Parks in the district. Yet Olson is quick to point out,
1: it wouldn't have been possible without the United States Department of Agriculture.
0: It was the work of Dr. David Fairchild that provided inspiration as head of the then Plant Exploration Office in the early 20th century, which later became part of what is now the National Plant Germplasm System within the Agricultural Research Service.
1: Dr. Fairchild was instrumental in arranging for and inspiring people to do the gift. He had a garden here in Washington, D.C. He had planted flowering cherries at the attention of First Lady Helen Taft.
0: That introduction of a traditional Japanese custom to the First Lady of the United States.
1: The viewing of cherries is a long tradition. It's been adopted specifically for cherry blossoms. It's called Haname.
0: Coincided with Helen Taft's vision for a music park in what was previously the Mudflats area of Washington, D.C., and further advocacy for cherry blossoms by National Geographic Society board member Eliza Skidmore. And the result?
1: 1912, the original gift of several thousand flowering cherry trees from the people of Japan, the mayor of Tokyo.
0: With the first lady and wife of the Japanese ambassador planting the first two trees in March of that year. Maturity of the trees led to eventual full bloom, and along the way, ornamental cherry trees planted at the White House. And in 1934, the first cherry blossom festival, now held annually. Richard Olson notes the long-standing relationship between the National Park Service and National Arboretum regarding the tidal basin cherry trees.
1: The National Park Service recognizes they have a cherished treasure of cherry trees down in the tidal basin. So when they need help or assistance, we're glad to help. We have a long history. It goes back decades working with the National Park Service. We have botanists that help identify the trees. We have horticulturists that help propagate. We definitely lend our hand to botany and propagation and sharing of cherry trees that we think could be adaptable.
0: This year's National Cherry Blossom Festival takes place March 20th through April 12th. I'm Rod Bain reporting for the U.S. Department of Agriculture in Washington, D.C.

Go by.

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1: I'd like to make a donation, please. 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

Three as a magic number. The past and the present and the future. Faith and hope and charity. The heart and the brain and the body give you three as a magic number. It takes three legs.

In the first 10, you get 3, 6, 9. And in the teens 10, it's 12, 15, and 18. And in the 20s, you get a 21, 24, 27. And it comes out even on 30. Yeah.

0: dig the pattern once more.
1: 3, 6, 9.
0: 12, 15, 18. 21,
1: 24, 27. 30.
0: Yeah.
1: 30.

0: Food at home, otherwise known as grocery store food prices, will likely go up this year, but by far less than in recent years. Here's the latest price forecast we have. It's just out from the Department of Agriculture.
1: We're expecting food at home prices to increase by 1.6% in 2024.
0: Economist Megan Schweitzer tracks food prices for the Agriculture Department, and she says right now a food price increase of 1.6% is the most likely educated estimate. Now, yes, it's very early in the year to be absolutely sure of that forecast, but she did tell us.
1: If we were to see 1.6% growth, that would be the lowest we've seen since 2019, when food at home prices rose by 0.9%. And this 1.6% is also lower than really the long-term historical average. Over the past 20 years, the average change in food at home prices has been an increase of 2.7% per year.
0: And of course, 1.6% food price inflation would not only be lower than last year's 5% hike, but also hugely lower than 2022, when shoppers saw grocery store prices increase almost 11.5% in just that 1 year. Megan says since 2022, though, many things have been happening which have started to whittle away at food price inflation rates.
1: We saw commodity prices ease from their highs in 2022. Energy and fertilizer prices have both come down quite a bit. The Fed has raised the federal funds rate, which helps to temper inflationary factors across the economy, including some of those that impact food price changes.
0: So these factors are behind the forecast for moderate food price growth, not an actual decline in overall food prices, just a decline in the inflation rate. Although Megan says it's not out of the realm of possibilities for prices to actually go down.
1: Food at home prices typically do increase each year, but we have seen a couple of years in the recent past where prices did decline. We saw this in 2016, where prices declined by 1.3%, and in 2017, where prices declined by 0.2%.
0: And indeed, we food shoppers will likely see lower prices than last year for some products, several of them, as a matter of fact. Megan Schweitzer expects
1: pork to decrease by 0.5%. That's the only category that experienced a price decline in 2023. We're predicting a decline of 0.9% for fish and seafood prices, 0.5% for cereals and bakery product prices, and 2.8% for egg prices.
0: And one final note, so far we've only talked about grocery store food prices going up by only 1.6%, but Megan Schweitzer says if you eat out, prepare to pay 5% more this year because of increases in things like labor and energy. Gary Crawford reporting for the U.S. Department of Agriculture.

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1: Yeah.
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0: In our last program, we listened to Irish storyteller Eddie Lenihan's tale of a man who ended up refereeing a hurling match between two belligerent teams of fairy folk. I'm Jim Metzner, and this is The Pulse of the Planet.
1: And for in the second half, he noticed that one of the teams was stronger than the other, and they began to pull ahead.
0: Well, our man was afraid of alienating the teams who'd just spent the first half of their match trying to annihilate each other. Up to this point, they'd mostly ignored his efforts at refereeing.
1: So he said, this is getting out of hand, because he knew, you see, that if one of these teams lost, what were the losers going to do to him? So he had to make this game a draw. And finally, desperation, he blew up for a foul penalty, and it wasn't a penalty at all, but he had to make it a penalty now, so hoping that they'd score and equalise. So, of course, they gathered round. What the fuck, your penalty? Shut up, he says. I'm the ref here. And for the first time, they calmed down. So then you think, God almighty, why didn't I talk up for myself before now and assert my authority? But there was quietness, and he says, take the penalty. And he was hoping that the man would score a goal, or else he was in trouble. And your man lined up and he picked up the ball, and in it went, and goal. And a big cheer, of course. And even though he said there was 4 or 5 minutes still left, a couple of minutes after that, he blew up time, finished the game before they'd score again, now that they were equal. And of course, they gathered around him. What in the name of God is wrong with you? Just in time and all. There's time left yet. He said, look, I'm the ref here. If you want somebody else to ref your game, why don't you get somebody else? And they're muttering and growling and snarling. But then one of the captains stepped forward, waved his hand, quietened the crowd. A great night's work, he said. That was the best game we had in the last 300 years.
0: Happy St. Patrick's Day. You can hear more of Eddie's stories on his podcast, Tell Me a Story with Eddie Lenihan. I'm Jim Metzner, and this is The Pulse of the Planet.

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1: Hello there. I was just listening to your station on the radio while going through the dial, and you played Shaft by Isaac Hayes, and I gotta say, I got real excited when I heard that come on. So I just wanted to say thanks for playing that, and I just want to voice my appreciation for your radio station. That's about it. Have a good day, or I guess it's night now, but have a good day. Bye-bye.

0: When it comes to food price inflation,
1: we've got pretty good news to report today.
0: Yes, we do. USDA economist Megan Schweitzer says the good news is in the government's Consumer Price Index report covering what happened to food prices last month.
1: Overall, we continue to see inflation slow across both of the major categories of food for both groceries and restaurant prices.
0: Grocery store food prices in February did go up, but by a barely perceptible 0.1%, leaving those prices only 1% higher than February a year ago. Among the reasons for the low food price inflation rate, Schweitzer says, first, many farmers are getting lower prices for their crops and livestock, but also
1: we've seen prices of some of the inputs to food products come down, like fertilizer and gas, from their peaks in 2022.
0: The CPI report says some grocery store food products are actually selling for less money than they did a year ago, including eggs, fish and seafood, pork and dairy products. Gary Crawford for the U.S. Department of Agriculture.

0: Rise and shine, dear listeners. It's time for the Morning Mix, your perfect companion to kickstart your day. We've put together a hand-picked selection of songs that will bring a smile to your face, set your feet tapping, and make you feel like you can conquer the world. Whether you're getting ready for work, driving to school, or simply enjoying a peaceful morning at home, we've got the tunes that'll make your morning memorable. Stay tuned for a delightful mix of genres and musical surprises. Let's dive in.
1: You're talking about your woman, I wish you could see mine. 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

0: John Coltrane, Farrell Saunders, Alice McLeod, Rashida Lee, and James Garrison. That's it, ladies and gentlemen, for this afternoon.
1: This is Dwayne and
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1: 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We play power pop, rock and roll, some cheesy metal, you know, as long as it's got a really good chorus. And Curtis has his own show on Sundays.
2: Yeah, I have the Vinyl Revival Hour at 6 every Sunday, and I come in and play records for an hour. I pull stuff out of my collection, and you never know what it's going to be. I try to have a theme to kind of limit myself. But I usually kind of gravitate back towards the 70s, kind of the classic period of vinyl. I play brand new stuff. I play jazz from the 30s, so you'll just have to tune in and find out.
1: I think one of my favorites that you did actually was you received like a gift of like someone's 45s or something from,
2: yes.
1: Where were they from again?
2: They were from the Netherlands. My landlord grew up as a kid during the 60s, and she gave me a whole bunch of her 45s that she had collected as a child, and it was really neat. I like doing those time capsule shows where you get like one person's record collection, and you can kind of get an idea who that person was sometimes just by the records they collected.
1: Yeah, that one was really fun for me. I really like that. Someone who's like particularly a Dutch teen in the 70s and what records they bought, like and records that were available for them to buy, at that matter, you know, because just like with Kuzu and buying records, you know, it's all different now. And we as Kuzu producers have the ability to, you know, bring different music to you that maybe you've never heard before. You know, I spend all week while I'm at work, like just listening to music, you know, and sometimes I'll play a song the day of my show that I may not have heard until that day. Sometimes even an hour before my show, I'll switch out a song and say, I'm going to play this. I just heard it for the first time, and I'm going to play it on the radio, you know.
2: That is one great thing about Kuzu. You usually hear a lot of music that you have never heard before, because we have a lot of producers that are dedicated to finding things that they love and sharing them with the audience.

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1: Well, hello again. Welcome to KUZULP Denton, Texas. You're listening to episode 245 of the number one hits in their stories, and I'm your host, Steve Mason. If you enjoy the music we survey today, please tell a friend or relative about our show, especially those who may have grown up listening to this era of music. We will be here every Monday at 11 a.m. Central. Well, today I'm going to look at some of my favorite songs from the rock and roll era, 1955 to 1989, that contained a saxophone solo. My daughter Heather played sax throughout her school years, and she has a birthday coming up, so this is for her. So to paraphrase Casey Kasem from the American Top 40, now on with the survey.

was Al Stewart with On the Radio off of his Time Passages album, which reached the Billboard Top 40 on February 17th, 1979, peaked at number 29, and stayed on the Top 40 charts for a total of 4 weeks.

was Born to Run by Bruce Springsteen off of his Born to Run album, which reached the Billboard Top 40 on October 11th, 1975, peaked at number 23, and stayed on the Top 40 charts for 5 weeks.

was The Doors with "Touch Me" off of their Soft Parade album, which reached the Billboard Top 40 on January 4th, 1969, peaked at number 3, and stayed on the Top 40 charts for a total of 12 weeks.

with Supertramp with their song The Logical Song off of the Breakfast in America album, which reached the Billboard Top 40 on April 23rd, 1979, peaked at number 6, and stayed on the Top 40 charts for a total of 13 weeks.

Pink Floyd with their song Money off of the Dark Side of the Moon album, which reached the Billboard Top 40 on June 23, 1973, peaked at number 13 and stayed on the Top 40 charts for a total of 9 weeks.

That was Junior Walker in the All-Stars with What Does It Take off of his home cooking album, which reached the Billboard Top 40 on June 21st, 1969, peaked at number 4, and stayed on the charts for a total of 11 weeks.

David Bowie with Modern Love off of his Let's Dance album, which reached the Billboard Top 40 on October 1st, 1983, peaked at number 14, and stayed on the Top 40 charts for a total of 9 weeks.

That was Time Passages by Al Stewart off of his Time Passages album, which reached the Billboard Top 40 on October 21st, 1978, peaked at number 7, and stayed on the Top 40 charts for a total of 13 weeks.

That was Men at Work with their song Overkill off of their Cargo album, which reached the Billboard Top 40 on April 9th, 1983, peaked at number 3, and stayed on the Top 40 charts for a total of 13 weeks.

Was Jazz Man by Carole King off of her Wraparound Joy album, which reached the Billboard Top 40 on September 14, 1974, peaked at number 2, and stayed on the Top 40 charts for a total of 12 weeks.

And that was Al Stewart again with Year of the Cat. I love Al Stewart. And this was off of his Year of the Cat album, which reached the Billboard Top 40 on January 22nd, 1977, peaked at number 8, and stayed on the charts for a total of 10 weeks.

That was Huey Lewis in the News with The Heart of Rock and Roll off of their Sports album, which reached the Billboard Top 40 on April 28, 1984, peaked at number 6, and stayed on the Top 40 charts for a total of 14 weeks.

Jerry Rafferty with Baker Street off of his City to City album, which reached the Billboard Top 40 on May 13th, 1978, peaked at number 2 and stayed on the Top 40 charts just for a total of 6 weeks. Well, that concludes this week's survey. I really hope you enjoyed hearing these saxophone solo songs from the rock and roll era. I want to thank Kuzu for allowing us to have this time together each week, as well as you, the listener. And if you enjoy the songs from this period, tune in to the Vinyl Revival Hour, hosted by my friend Curtis Smith, each Sunday evening at 6 p.m. Central, as well as Reverend Paul's Dream Mix on Thursday nights at 9 p.m. And please stick around for our second show, Anything You Can Do, I Can Do Better, where we will listen to hits from the Billboard Top 40 and a cover of that song by another well-known artist. This is KUZU LP Denton, Texas. And remember, you can only see the light if you open your eyes.

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1: Well, hello again. Welcome to KUZULP Denton, Texas. You're listening to episode 184 of Anything You Can Do, I Can Do Better, and I'm your host, Steve Mason. Today, we will survey the top songs of a specific year in two music categories, the Pop Top 40 and Adult Contemporary. For this week, we'll be looking at those songs at the top of all the charts of the year 1983. I will warn you, this was the year of Lionel Richie and Michael Jackson. We will be using the charts tabulated by Billboard for each of the categories and choosing the top songs. So to paraphrase Casey Kasem from the American Top 40, now on with the survey.

That was Michael Jackson with Beat It off of the Thriller album, which stayed at the top of the Billboard Top 40 charts for 3 weeks and stayed on the charts for 18 weeks in 1983.

was Never Gonna Let You Go by Sergio Mendes off of his Sergio Mendes album, which stayed at the top of the Billboard Adult Contemporary charts for 4 weeks and stayed on the charts for 27 weeks in 1983.

was All Time High by Rita Coolidge off of her Octopussy soundtrack album, which stayed at the top of the Billboard Adult Contemporary charts for 4 weeks and stayed on the charts for 19 weeks in 1983.

was Total Eclipse of the Heart by Bonnie Tyler off of her Faster Than the Speed of Night album, which stayed at the top of the Billboard Top 40 charts for 4 weeks and stayed on the charts for 18 weeks in 1983.

Was Down Under by Men at Work off of their Business as Usual album, which stayed at the top of the Billboard Top 40 charts for 4 weeks and stayed on the charts for 19 weeks in 1983.

That was Lionel Richie with My Love off of his Lionel Richie album, which stayed at the top of the Billboard Adult Contemporary charts for 4 weeks and stayed on the charts for 18 weeks in 1983.

Well, that was Lionel Richie again with All Night Long off of his Can't Slow Down album, which stayed at the top of the Billboard Top 40 charts for 4 weeks and stayed on the charts for 17 weeks in 1983.

It's Barry Manilow with Read 'Em and Weep off of his Greatest Hits Volume 2 album, which stayed at the top of the Billboard Adult Contemporary charts for 6 weeks and stayed on the charts for 18 weeks in 1983.

Was Say Say Say by Paul McCartney and Michael Jackson off of his, Paul McCartney's Pipes of Peace album, which stayed at the top of the Billboard Top 40 charts for 6 weeks and stayed on the charts for 18 weeks in 1983.

Was You Are by Lionel Richie off of his Lionel Richie album, which stayed at the top of the Billboard Adult Contemporary charts for 6 weeks and stayed on the charts for 20 weeks in 1983.

That was Irene Cara with Flashdance. What a feeling off the Flashdance soundtrack, which stayed at the top of the Billboard Top 40 charts for 6 weeks and stayed on the charts for 20 weeks in 1983.

was Michael Jackson with Billie Jean off of the Thriller album, which stayed at the top of the Billboard Top 40 charts for an amazing 7 weeks and stayed on the charts for 17 weeks in 1983.

Finally, that was Every Breath You Take by The Police off of their Synchronicity album, which stayed at the top of the Billboard Top 40 charts for an outstanding 8 weeks and stayed on the charts for 20 weeks in 1983. Well, that concludes this week's survey. I really hope you enjoyed hearing these top hits from 1983. I want to thank Kuzu for allowing us to have this time together each week, as well as thanking you, the listener. And if you enjoy the songs from this period, tune into the Vinyl Revival Hour, hosted by my friend Curtis Smith, each Sunday evening at 6 p.m. Central, as well as Reverend Paul's Dream Mix on Thursday nights at 9 p.m. This is KUZU LP Denton, Texas. 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

0: As I roved out on a moonlight night, excitement for to find, I met on the way a pretty little lass, and I asked her to be mine with me to Raya.
1: Lots of the old people done the dancing. It wouldn't be young people like today. It would be 50s and 60s and plenty 70-aged people that would be dancing. And that was dancing. That went on from about 8 in the evening to 2 in the morning, non-stop.
2: Musician and storyteller Paddy Manus Byrne reminiscing about the hoolies, the dances, back in the day in Ireland. I'm Jim Metzner, and this is The Pulse of the Planet.
1: They had a thing about music in the old days too. There were some tunes you couldn't play because they belonged to someone else. That was Paddy somebody's tune, and you're not to play that. Dancers were the same. Now, there were lots of what we used to call step dancers, and that would be mostly women. The women were better dancers than the men. I suppose the men were tired working in the fields all day and they didn't fancy dancing, but there were certain tunes that these women would dance to. And if that tune, or whoever played that tune, wasn't in the house, they wouldn't dance. Wouldn't dance to any other tune. Oh, aye. They had funny ideas about music.
2: In memory of Paddy Manus Byrne, I'm Jim Metzner, and this is The Pulse of the Planet.

So, Benton, Texas, this is Colonel Burns. Just wanted to give a shout out to everybody out there hanging out on my lunch break, listening to Toots and the Maytals. Funky Kingston right here in Denton, Texas. Love y'all. Have a good day.

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0: Gardeners, been doing some overwinter prep work to have your garden ready for this spring? See if this compares to this overwintering garden prep checklist from Cynthia Domenghini of Kansas State University Extension. If you haven't yet,
1: clean up any remaining debris, leaves, and plant material that has died back.
0: Removing debris reduces overwintering pest and plant diseases, both in the soil and in plant materials.
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0: Just don't compost debris that contains known plant disease.
1: If you're not sure, it's probably best just to dispose of that debris that you know has diseases on it.
0: Perhaps, gardeners, you have also cleaned garden tools in preparation for the spring.
1: Shovels and rakes, get any dirt off of those, sharpened pruners and metal shovels.
0: I'm Rod Bain reporting for the U.S. Department of Agriculture in Washington, D.C.

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1: Hi. Hey, this is Renee Hernandez calling in from Denton, Texas, and I just wanted to give a shout out to Victoria Hernandez, Elizabeth Hernandez, and Nathan Hernandez. Thank you.
2: 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It is Monday. It is 3 o'clock. This is the Law of FM, which happens every Monday from 3 to 5 Central Standard Time here on the Kuzu. And I am your host, RB. How is it going, everybody? Excuse me. You know, after some events of last week, I kind of decided to switch up things a little bit because things needed to be switched up a little bit, you know, simply because I get bored. And let's do some unboring stuff for Hajir and Elle and Baby Bella and, you know, my Ink to Fada people and... My Arsalan and Etienne and Lazy Lung and Cheen and everybody. Hey, let's go ahead and go there. We're going to start off kind of slow, like with Crows in the Rain. This is called When There Was Nothing, and it's chill. So get yourself a beverage or something.

before night or day. Alone in the stillness.

indeed that if you don't speak Arabic, you could probably glean the subject matter of that particular song. That was Asifa and Firas Shaheda with a track called Shadow Unit. Prior to that, you heard Ahmed Shigani with Kaja Pir from the album Zayed. And before that, we heard Jean from Egypt, who now is living up in Ontario, I believe. That was a track called Esme. And prior to that, Sarab with King Bayat from Mitwarde, which that would be German. And prior to that, Sanam with Tatoyum from the album Somatul Satan. And we started off with Crows in the Rain from Iran. That was When There Was Nothing from You Walked With Me Then, da-da-da-da-da-da-da. What's happening? This is RB, and you are listening to The Law of FM on KUZU, and I'm here to be your guide and your comedy sidekick, and but I don't shine shoes. Let us continue, shall we? We've got, you know, I can tell you this, one, two, three, like the next three songs, you're going to hear a whole bunch of English if you like really freak out about that. Otherwise, it's a learning experience. Hey, check it out, though, man. This is Charity Case from an EP called Palestinian Girl, and this is a sound collage called My Love, the Palestine Revolution Mix. Enjoy. Oh, you see that little thing on the screen? If you're following along online, that means that there's like this little doohickey box down there. So if you have something you want to, you know, say, suggest, get off your chest, man, by all means, go ahead and type out a few words, send them to me, and we'll carry on. Charity Case.

0: It's Saturday night, and everyone else is out having fun. It's the best excuse in the world to join the party.
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3: It's a good thing you want. Good for you and good for the community. So I think we can get it for you.
4: You can?
3: I said, we can.
2: Have you ever seen the college from here?
5: I'm aware that people are
6: Free Palestine.
7: I would have if I knew what to do with it.
8: Very well, Commissioner.
9: How do you get out, Rick? How do you get your soul back? Gumby's got your soul, too. Don't you want it back?
10: On the other side of town, about 6 miles away via the storm drain, the Rossi girl waited to keep an appointment of mercy with an old friend.
11: Mary will begin again. Think of it. To be able to live without fear among the people that you don't know.
12: Go for the year.
9: You believe me, don't you?
13: Pardon the liberty.
10: The heat was on, and there was a panic in the wind. And the trail came to a dead end at one of those high-type flop houses down along Skid Row.
14: There was something here that was drawing me close, like a magnet.
9: So I visited you through a mental projection.
14: I could feel it pulling. Closer, closer.
9: I'll have one too.
0: There, some of the gang are really blasted. That's where the real action is.
9: Did you know that?
0: Come on and take a look. Take a trip from Squaresville. Live a little and see what it's like for yourself.
14: Maybe I'm a little dense, but I don't understand all of this.
9: Where do you get these ideas?
7: I got the idea from a book.
2: My dad can't understand why kids don't stay at home the way he did.
9: Hello, darling.
14: I got your message. It sounded urgent. Hey, what is this?
15: What's the matter with him all of a sudden? Be a nice, obedient kid like you.
14: She knows. Look at her eyes. It's all her doing.
7: Don't be a snooch.
14: I warned you of the danger, but you wouldn't listen. What are you talking about?
16: Have you read about the special session of the city council they're having this morning?
17: And all the things they're talking about doing. A curfew, canceling the football games, the parties, the dances, and everything else.
9: Bad.
7: Tell me it ain't true, dearie. Tell me it ain't true.
18: I think these students are right, too.
14: It is done. From this moment on, there is no turning back. You are one of us now.
9: It is me. You must admit it. I firmly planted in your subconscious.
19: I'm sorry to interrupt. If I were you, I'd hang up. The police are taking your call.
0: This is the real action. The trippers, the grasshoppers, the hip ones, all gathered.
7: Show me any other girl in this college who cares for scholarship the way she does.
20: We don't want your bloody war.
21: Goodbye with a raspberry.
2: Oh, that's really going to stretch my allowance.
0: Youth is a happy time and a carefree time. A time of auto rides and double dates. It's a time of fun, pranks and jokes.
7: Come on, crack out.
0: Of ice cream cones and chocolate sodas.
9: I told you never to come here again.
0: Forget it, man, and get with the countdown. Shake this square world and blast off for Kicksville.
21: Thanks, big heart. I take back all the mean things I thought about you.
13: Give me a motorboat.
7: I've worked so darn hard.
9: Don't you worry. I'll take care of all that.
0: Women turned up by the millions.
14: He became fairly well known to the police.
0: They can lie, they can swear.
18: Personality traits necessary to qualify him for a law enforcement career.
14: Arrest Chris. Do you have anything to
7: do? Just don't watch me go.
15: That's one of our chief products here in this district. Black Eyes. We signed them on wholesale.
9: Did you tell on me?
14: Where'd you hide the butts?
7: You know the rules of the game.
9: On the table, sucker.
2: I'm leaving college, too.
14: Like you've had enough already.
7: Well, you aren't going to turn it over to the board, are you?
19: I thought the police were supposed to protect people, not put them in danger.
14: What did you have for breakfast? Cigarette and coffee?
19: Cigarette.
7: I'd like to see if anybody slap you around while I'm here. I can save you from doing something that you'll always be sorry for.

My blood is not circulating. My blood is not circulating. They've got me. Death is coming. My blood is not circulating. They've got me.

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This is Law of FM. It is 4 o'clock straight up. And we're still listening to some Arabic and Persian and some Turkish. We'll talk about that here in just a second. I'm going to go backward from what we just listened to real quick. So we just heard Alemni Hibak from Kazdura. Alien from Hossein Nizami. Hayajan with a track called Wayama. I'm going to play another one from them later on. Hayazatri with Aluli. Iced in Poland. Land of Love. That might be the first Turkish band I played. Drink Sage or Abu Ziyad the Free. That was Elite and Dissolve from Worlds Within. And we started off with Charity Case, My Love. What is happening, everybody? I just want to let you guys know that, real quick, like, we are community-run, nonprofit, volunteer-run, freeform radio. 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It's taken out of a check or checking account or card, or you can buy some nifty old swag, you know, something to drink out of, t-shirts and all kinds of funnery and things like that. Let us continue with some more stuff. This is something new from my brother Arsalan in Iran, and this is, what is this going to be? Wash the Shame Away.

Hey there, KUZU, Denton, Texas. This is RB, the Law of FM. And thought I'd jump on here real quick like and tell you about what we just heard. That was postcards from Lebanon, and that was hunting season from The Good Soldier. And prior to that, duct tape with Wooden Girl. They're also from Turkey. Ahura with that sounded terrible, didn't it? Unattended from the album Awkward Diary. Prior to that, Z Karbabi. It's Nothing from Is It Time Yet? Got kind of a early Porcupine Tree feel to it, man. I dig that. The Free Association Syndicate, Turn Steel into Bridges from Downsizing at the Headquarters. Noura Mint Semali with Yebliada, okay, from her third, she's been around for a while. That's an album called Genbet, and she's from Mauritania, and she was taught by her grandmother, who was also a hotshot guitarist from the area. And we started that set off with Madsalan, Wash the Shame Away. They've got a few more things going on here. Hey, let's talk about Revolution coming up real quick, like July 18th. We're going to have the

we're going to have the record show at the center, close by here. That's at Hickory and Bell. And be sure and come in early for a browse around. That's going to be a Saturday, 10 a.m. to 11 a.m. You might be able to pay in a few bucks and get a chance to browse without the crowds. And everything's going on until 6 o'clock. And you'll see various and sundry of us out there spinning some DJ sets, working the doors and selling some merch and just hanging loose, you know, with everybody else, because we like our records too, eh? And and I've got some more stuff coming up here. You know, let's just continue with some music right now. This is from Edna Silab. The only difference between you and a refugee is pure luck. This is called Ceasefire. Still the word of the moment, right?

but a long dressing gown. And her slippers were indeed.

Yeah, huh? We know who that was, or the song, anyway. I'm sure I made some, well, just to say some people are probably very happy to hear something familiar, Curtis. Thanks so much for messaging in, brother. I appreciate it. all right, so that was Fareed Haq. He's a Pakistani in ancestry, but anyway, he's a well-known American jazz guitarist, and that's, of course, a cover of Carry On from Crosby, Stills, and Nash. Before that, Howard Goo, Mr. Criminal, that's pulled from various sound sources via Radio Palestine, Sounds of the Eastern Mediterranean. And I'm sure that one guy sounding like somebody who probably is not from glorious Kazakhstan, all right? Tsetse Fly Middle East from Echoes for Palestine Volume 2. We see what you were doing. Before that, Nemesis Colored Concrete from Verbatim. Stereotype, The Wind in the Willows from the album Code. The Away Days with Paris. They're also from Turkey. And we started off with Edna Selam with Ceasefire. And I've got a few more things I've got going on and about 10 minutes to do it. So thanks so much, everybody, for tuning in to Kuzu and turning in to my show. This is Love FM. I'm your host, RB, and I'm here Mondays from 3 to 5 p.m. Central Standard Time. And let's continue with, I said I was going to do a second song by Hayajan from Jordan. And this is, man, I love this song. This is called Gibirna. And say what you will about auto-tune, but this is the, this is going to be what auto-tune is supposed to be used for. Here we go.

Well, darn, that's all I've got time for. All right, so that was Hasrat. From How Many More Must Perish in the Pursuit of Hope. And despite what you think he may be saying, he's saying the Third War. That's the name of the track. And that's the way punk rock goes, even in the Arab world. And prior to that, you heard Zerus. Oh, I love that band. They're from Palestine. And that was from Zerus Land 3. And that was a track called... Oh, God, help me. Top Rojala. And I'm sure somebody who actually speaks Arab is going to call me out on that one. And then, of course, there was that beautiful track by Hayajan. All right, this has been it. You've got Chris Abray with Eat Your Radio coming up at 6. I believe Transmissions from the Fake Future is coming up at 7. And let's see, Comfy Chair is not happening. That may be Stefan with Outward Bound Mixtape Sessions. That would be 8 to 10 if Stefan comes in. And then, of course, Topher with Brains of Paradise. From 10 to midnight. All right. 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You've been streaming at KUZU.FM. And that's the way we do biz. We appreciate your support. And come around and see us. Give us a listen. Throw us some money. And we'll spin the wonderful tunes and we'll press the flesh with you real quick. All right, I'm out of here. And we be seeing y'all next week. Stay tuned at 6 o'clock for Eat Your Radio.

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1: Hey, everybody in Denton and beyond. This is Bev. Just want to say kindness is what matters, and increase your face value by smiling. Today's a good day. Today's a beautiful day, and it's a gift. Have a great one, and thank you for being Dentonites with me. Bye-bye.

Oh, yeah. I got introduced to country music to my grandpa. He was always in the back room listening to George Jones on the AM radio station. And, yeah, Merle Haggard and that, all that. Took me a while to come back around and figure out it was all great. But, yeah, those memories run pretty deep. I'm Dave Sims, and you're listening to Kuzu 92.9.

for more. Boys and things will come by the dozen, but that ain't nothing but drugstore loving. Pretty little thing living like you count, 'cause mama, I'm sure hard to handle now, y'all.